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1: When we played in Moscow at the Moscow Peace Festival back in 89, and we went on stage and we were singing Still Loving You, and 100,000 Russians were singing along with the German band every word. I think that was the moment for the inspiration for the song I want to play for you now. Even though the wind is blowing us right in the face many times, I think, you know, there's always hope. Hope that we'll stop killing each other and someday we all live in peace together on this planet. Here's Wind of Change.

So party people, it's the place tonight. If you're feeling alright and you're out of sight, say hey.

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1: People of America, I bring you a great army to preserve peace in our empire. 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There will be a great feast tonight. 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What is this strange religion? 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

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I'm